years can a mountain exist before it is washed to the sea? Yes, and how many years can some people exist before they're allowed to be free? Yes, and how many times can a man turn his head and pretend that he just doesn't

0: this with me. Come on, say, God's got a blessing.
1: God's got a blessing.
0: Everybody.